Alabama Avenue. These are two homeless subjects that were told to leave and have not left. Complainants requesting them be 712. Complainants of Bryce, who's an employee. Complainants advising that they're at the ice cream shop now. Male and female are going to be both white, approximately 30 to 40s. The female's wearing a pink crop top and shorts, and the male's wearing a black vest,

Mated Visor traffic. I'd be there 961 in the 225 beat. 712 with priority 3, 961 priority 2.

0: Bietetweise Traffic. I beat in 961 in the 225 beat. 712 with priority 3, 961 priority 2.
1: Yeah, well, thank you.

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0: Therefore, thank you.

0: traffic.
1: Wait, did you tell me to go ahead?
0: 961 priority 2, 225B to 670 priority 2 and the 223B. Thank you.
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0: Is there a 961 in the 225?
1: New Coulter Street and Dysart Road north of. It's going to be for a red GMC pickup truck versus a gray sedan. Looks like the gray sedan is blocking. Metro Fire is en route. There's an elderly male making complaints of him being hurt. There's no bleeding. Everyone's conscious and breathing. And good morning.

0: We can just as well.
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0: 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I'll take 961 as well, please.
1: 10-4, good morning.

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0: 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What is it, 222?
1: Again, 222.
0: 222, good morning. Can I get 411 to 21 beach?
1: Turn 43717 West Carver Road. 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

0: 10 for Van Buren and 10 and 49th Drive. It's going to be for a semi truck that crashed into a street sign. It was a stop sign and then left the scene.
1: Lincoln 232 back, just confirming the location of the incident, Sun Valley Parkway and Van Buren Street.
0: So that's going to be the major cross streets.

0: Excuse me.
1: 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Can you have any other thing for me?

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1: 10-4.

Earlier out of 8, Edward X-ray 29 negative for 2018 Kia Forte out of Phoenix to Clark, expiring September of this year. Brown Zebra Adam 1 William Victor 29 negative for 2024 GMC Sierra out of Surprise to Joshua. It's going to be expired 3/15/2026.

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1: Can I 1050 for 2729?
0: Negative, we don't have info. You can say this channel.
1: 27 out of California, last of Taylor, Tom, Adam, Young, Lincoln, Ocean, Robert. First of Brian, Boy, Robert, Young, Adam, Nora. Date of birth 7/30/1990.

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0: Adam 232. 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
3: 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Break for a second.
1: Jennifer, go ahead.
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0: Lincoln 227, I'm not getting a record back for Mitchell. 29 is negative. Joshua Harrison is 29 negative. 27 is valid. Class D David expiring in 2061.
1: Thank you.

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1: 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Contact my phone.

0: I can do, thank you.
1: Again, 232.
0: I'm just advising, we do have a stop sign that is, it's going to be on Van Buren Street, 94th Drive. Can we confirm this? Thank you.
1: I'm sorry, there's lots of wind. Copy, we do have a stop sign.
0: Thank you, 232, my apologies. It's going to be a stop sign that is down, cross street, it's going to be Van Buren Street and 294th Drive. Can we confirm that they maintain this area?
1: 10-4, because it is, we'll notify them.

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0: Good morning, ma'am. Can you send me the 670 and the 41B, please?
1: Tempered. Can we buzz up over the Bell Road, southwest of, for a female in a wheelchair?

0: 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She wants us to go out there and pick up the beer cans for evidence.
1: 101.
2: That is a negative, bro. So, caller?

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1: I'll
0: give her 5-1.
1: Another 693.
2: Lincoln 232.
0: Can you
2: gate 10 USXT? 232. Lincoln, voice
0: DMC, please. 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

0: Lincoln 342. 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
1: One 4002 West Meeker Boulevard. By phone. The police called on 911 asking for medical, but when transferred, she states

Northern, north of, for an automated crash alert.

0: I get to there. Can you copy and update address?
1: Go ahead.
0: 12451 West Buckeye Road. 17.
1: Where?

0: Hey, what's the IR number, please?
1: 601-1717-2601-1717.
0: What are you?

0: Lincoln 64. 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Cut the second. I think that's a better one. Where's my little planet? This.
1: Right.
0: Victor to Adam, 6-8, Nora.
1: Negative for 2019 Chevy Equinox for the Buckeye to Claudia for Italian 2028.
0: So, can you hear that, Claudia?

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1: There you go, Victor, please. Lincoln 232, can you preempt me and send me that to 39 Victor as well?
0: And for West Galpin Road, complainant Edgar is having a verbal argument with baby mother. Because you can hear the baby mom crying in the background. The estimate is going in a different room. Then I'll call in. Her name's Jessica. Says that she's getting kicked out. And that she has a 5-month-old with her.

0: Lincoln, just like you all being 23.
1: Trevor.
0: Copy for you.
1: Trevor.
0: Number is 6 Lot, Adam 7 Jump 6.
1: Something
0: like that? Temper is Chad, Victor, Noah, Adam, 7, Young, 6.
1: Temper, 29 negative for 2012 Jeep Liberty out of Levine Territory, expiring in 2027. Issuing to be a permanent plate.
2: Give it to one.
1: 221.
2: You have myself a 222 traffic insurance on the day.
1: Never.

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1: That'd be a Victorian? Be Coco?

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0: 右舷直冲的直升机发布下面的人快乘风烟。
1: 转。
0: Edward David Lincoln, Sam 06.
2: See an external plate. 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To a Sultan King Auto LLC.
0: Yes, sir.

0: 231. What did you want me to recall it to?
1: 12-9-29.
0: Copy.

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0: 222, I copy.
1: You have me back to that 411.
0: So far.

0: Bravo 344? Do you have eyes on Bravo 345?
1: It is 2487. My apologies. And I have eyes on myself.
0: 10-4, thank you.

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0: Sorry about that radio issue. Can I get 2729 at Arizona, please?
1: Okay.
0: Last name will be Stonehawker, all one word. Sam Tom, Ocean Nora Edward, Henry Ocean, Charles King, Edward Robert, first name Mitchell, Mary Ida Tom, Charles Henry Edward Lincoln Lincoln, 0902-1999.
1: This negative 27 is valid. Class D David expiring in 2064 has a restriction of corrective lenses.

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0: Unit 7 is 670 in the 44.
1: And North Spanish Garden Drive. Could be a welfare check for Catherine Kissel, born in 1942. Compliance with the nation, with the nation emergency center. They received an emergency alert from her device

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0: I'm having cat issues. Can you show both units 23? A foot four.
2: Is that Friday 2670, please?
1: 14426 West Parada Drive. Info given to us by Amaraj PD. They were out with a door dasher. Received a text stating the baby's going to die. Call officers to come get the baby. About 5 ago.
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1: Lincoln 232, first one out of Arizona. Last of Sam Charles Henry Union, Lincoln Tom Zebra. First of John Edward Sam Sam Isaac Charles Adam, middle initial. Charles, DOP 0226, 1987, break for second.
0: 10-4.
1: Second one also out of Arizona, two part last name. First part, Tom Edward John Frank David Adam. Second part, Henry Edward Robert. Nora Adam, Nora David Edward Zebra, first of Edward David George Adam Robert, DOB 0129, 1987.

0: Gustav, John Edward Sam Sam Ida Charles Adam middle initial. Charles, DOP 0226, 1987, break for second.
1: 10-4.
0: Second also out of Arizona, two part last name. First part, Tom Edward John Frank David Adam. Second part, Henry Edward Robert Nora Adam Nora David Edward Zebra. First of Edward David George Adam Robert, DOB 0129, 1987.

0: 22. Jessica is 29 negative, 27 is valid class D. David expiring in 2052. For Edgar, I just want to confirm spelling of the first part of the second part last name.
1: 22, 32, that's going to be first part Tom Edward John Frank David Adam.
0: 10, for it's confirming it's not Tom Edward John Edward David Adam.
1: Wait, 232, that's correct. Tom Edward John Edward David Adam.
0: 10, for copy 1035.
1: 232, go ahead.
0: Edgar Cuba Hernandez, 129, 1987, is a white male, 6'2", 10", brown over black, is showing a 51 out of MCSO, a bond of 100 for failure to appear for dangerous drugs. So that's for social, going to be 1719.
1: You get 232. Can you confirm the middle name?
0: Joanne.
1: 232, I copy. That's not me. We're out with.
0: 10-4.

0: Lincoln 291.
1: K91.
0: Ma'am, what time was my call for service generated?
1: 1921.

0: 35.
1: Okay.
0: 351.
1: 351.
0: Cami 670 on Prado. And is there any previous calls or permit history?
2: Lincoln 231.
3: Cami
2: 239 Victor.
3: Yeah.

0: I can tell you 5-1. Any recent Cooper service for this address? Not recent. In the last year, was any 911 hang-up? Last year in May.
1: We are rolling 23, and do we have any names of unknown?

0: 333, so 1-10, can you confirm on the warrant?
1: 1515.
2: Thank you. Did you pay?
1: Two three.
2: Can you show me at Roger West with 225?
1: Forever.

0: 45, I'll be around to you.
1: Lincoln 346. Can you have me a 351 Shepherd, please?
2: Ten 351, I asked the call taker, there was no name that was provided.
3: Summer, I'll be making contact with someone here in a second.
2: 10-4.

0: if I ever make contact with a 101 and a male or miracle for him,
1: Father covers you out with a female.
0: Oh, wait, no, that's too far. No, female. Miracle for him.

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1: 3.42, 3.44, copy.
2: 10-4. Sorry, 4-4-10-4. Leave me on the call on that suit, B-23.
0: This is original surrounding agencies with their true net.
1: You're on the call. 3-4-2, are you going to continue?
2: I'm thinking 3-4-2, negative. Can you add me to the other 670?

0: 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You have to go to their station.
1: We can do that, thank you.
0: Never.
1: If you're able to, you can just let me know that we'll be 17 in about 10 minutes.
0: Sure, I'll give him a call back.

0: Lincoln 231. Buck IPD just called in advising that the true mark is actually going to be at 8050 South Shepherd's Trail, which is just south of baseline MC85 and 239th Avenue.
1: Can I forget what the address and notes?

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1: Thank you for the 7.

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And if you can please put me on that and add an IR to the 250.

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0: Via West Indians, Hill Road.

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0: 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I'm going to get a true neck diver.

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1: Buckeye Road.

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0: 647 Bravo, please.
1: Tesla, it's going to be contact by phone. Happens early in the day at 1300.

Special Census District 2233. 2204 Wickenburg Road and Baseline Road. Baseline Road and Wickenburg Road for a black Honda Civic. 28 is out of Arizona. Unknown 28. Black Honda Civic is not maintaining its lanes. Almost had a head-on collision with another vehicle, driving in the dirt. It's going to be a possibly 54 Adam driver. Vehicle's going to be turning on to Wickenburg, going northbound. Nothing further. Station's clear. 1957.

0: Lincoln 330 to advise of traffic. Denver, thank you. Watch Commander 3, Crew 20, please.
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0: 647 Charles in the 25, please.
1: North 80th Avenue. 348, silver gray Chevy. It's parked out front. I see a male and a female living inside the vehicle. The vehicle continues to park up and down the street.

8 Delgado comes back to a 2020 Chevy Silverado out of Buckeye and Levine to Ruben and Rosie, expiring this year in December. X-ray 6 Adam 7-8 X-ray comes back to a 2024 Honda Sonata out of Avondale. Current Sally expiring in 2027, both are 29 negative.

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1: Emergency traffic is for the West Side District 2221, B-Fan 904 at 3621 West Bull Street, 3621 West Bull Street, 4904, responding to acknowledge the sand 200, clear, 2011.
2: Hello?
1: Hello?
2: Hello?
1: On West Bull Street. Before home on Cheyenne Drive, is up on fire. Complainant can see smoke and flames. The specific address. A complainant advised that she saw children running from the location. 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
1: Two, three, two, I got.

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0: Two thirty one.
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310-235, copy 4729. Two-four last name. Charles Adam, Mary Adam, Charles Henry Ocean, pause. Charles Adam, Nora, Tom Union. First, Mary Adam, Nora Union, Edward Lincoln. Middle name, Adam David, Robert Ida, Adam Nora. 01-29-1997.

0: 235, I'm also returning negative hit 27, is a valid Class C vision expiring in 2062 with the restriction of corrective lenses.
1: Okay, we're thinking.

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1: 2276.
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0: Show me that 36, 35, West Bay and Drive. That's where the snuggles come from.

0: Tu vois? Regarding that 647 Charlie, this has been about 4 hours since the call first got started. No other calls have been going on. Can we see if 2230 is okay with number one yet?
1: 2230?
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1: Says, for a Apple Watch crash notification alert. I hope you could hear people talking and laughing in the background. Nothing concerning.

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1: 3:30, I see that plethora of new calls on the board. Thank you.
0: Thank you.

0: 30 and 231, please.
1: North 195th Avenue. On the left, there's a small dog in their vehicle, a 2001 Buick Century. It's going to be parked in the back of the parking lot on the east side. Looks like the owner went inside.

0: for traffic.
1: Going to be eastbound Pima and Johnny Street with Arizona Charles William, flank 6073, no rears, no light to the rear.
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1: Go ahead.
0: It's going to be out of California. Last of Charles Ocean, Robert, Ida, Ocean, Nora. First of Edward, David, William, Adam, Robert, David. Middle name, John Ocean, Sam, Edward, Paul, Henry. Date of birth,
1: 01/06/1963. Because I was expiring in 2029 out of California.

2021 Tesla Model Y out of Tulsa and Phoenix to Danny and Isaiah, expiring August of this year.

0: City Emergency Traffic is Fatal Westside District 2221B for a vehicle crash unknown. Injuries at 68th Drive and Baseline. Baseline and 68th Drive for 962 Union. Are responding with acknowledgement down 200 other units. Clear at 2153.
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0: 232. 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So, do you have a last name for Stephen's birthday?
1: Lincoln 232, currently 2729 out of Arizona.
0: All right.
1: Last of John Ocean Bravo, first of Robert Adam Nora, David Ocean Lincoln, middle initial John, DOB 0927, 1990.

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1: We get you the dry copy. Thank you.
2: Again, 233.
0: 233.
2: Yes, ma'am. We'll be staging off West Eagle Mountain Road and 217 to Winford, 232.
0: 232, copy.
1: We get 232. I copy. 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
1: 285.
0: Can you call me back to 671?
1: 10-4.
2: Second 344.
1: 44.
2: Can you send me a 4, please, and send me that 911 Henry, please?
1: I think you can say 0279 Govada Drive. It's an open line.
3: This is an open line. This is an open line.
1: 10-4.

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1: 223.
0: Copy, 327-29.
1: Alright.
0: First interview, last name of King, common calling, first name of Tom, Adam, Nora, Edwards, Edwards, Sam, Henry, Adam. Date of birth is 06-08-1989.
1: Wait for a second.
0: Go ahead, just a second. I'm going to be a two-part last name of George, Ocean, Nora, Zebra, Adam, Lincoln, Edwards, Zebra. Second part, Lincoln, Ocean, Paul, Edwards, Zebra. First name is Adam. Lincoln, Edward, John, Adam, Nora, David, Robert, Ocean. Date of birth is 07-10-1993.
1: 10-4.

0: Can we check with 340 at 350 in regards to Buffalo 415 routes? Neither one's contact.
1: Okay.
2: Let me get 340 go ahead and bring this, please.
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1: Yes.
0: 78.
2: I'm going to get a man on the 101, courtesy right to 75th Avenue, I-10. We're at the intersection.
0: 2-4, what's your mile?
2: 140290.
0: 10-4, 2247.
3: 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Nothing special.
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0: 6365, gray in color, positive on entry.
1: And I'm sorry, you did entry or negative on entry?
0: Yes, for entry, please.
1: 10-4. 3511.
0: Safe.
1: 10-4, thanks.
0: Here's one.
1: 220.
2: You guys put me on the call with 223. I'm going to start from India, 4 and 6 and 4.
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0: 6 4 7 Charles, please.
1: Thank you, 137 Tree West, Maryland Avenue. Our caller says there are men with trailers out on the road. She's concerned because there's squatters in the area. They're also setting off alarms to her house, her outdoor camera. This group is all white males, different ages. And it looks like a single cab white pickup truck with trailers.

0: 223,
1: the tow driver and 101 driver for the Kia Sedanta. They worked out a deal.
0: For which tow was that? What company?
1: That was for Western Towing.
0: Tampa.
2: Two 22. Copy, going full-time stuff.
0: Go ahead.
2: Western Towing took a white Dodge, last 47094, first class payment grade Kia, last 49405.
0: Negative entry on both.
2: Simple.
0: Simple.

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2: Maintenance to 31.
1: 231.
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1: 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I was going to be that residence, but there was music for me to go out to that residence and just watch it.
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1: Lincoln, 55.
0: Excuse me, copy of 411. Current lane and just south of Thomas Road. I would have liked Durango, Arizona 28, William Paul Adams, 52 John.
1: 10-4.

0: Executive for 28 William Paul, Item 52 Johnson, Section 2022-Durango. It's registered to the Arizona Department of Corrections. No expiration.
1: Okay, well, I'm out of here now.

0: 3042.
1: 3042.
0: Should be on me to the Lincoln 343 traffic, please.
1: Okay. 3045, traffic, please. Transfer, thank you.
2: Lincoln 371, send traffic.
1: Transfer.

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1: Lincoln 291.
0: 415 Edward on baseline, please.
1: And West Baseline Road. Still out, pretty.

0: -342, -371.
1: 371.
0: The subject apparently went southbound between the houses. So I don't know if you have anything on that side, but it's 7-3 on ours.
1: Number 3 so far.

0: Hey, you send me that 415 Edward on Dizard and Hedgehog.
1: 10-4, thank you.
2: Lincoln 231.
1: 231.
2: 2-8 and 415 Assault 199.
1: The 199th.
2: 10-4.
1: 10-4, thank you. 2407 North 179th Avenue. For a reason. Multiple callers. Lincoln 234.
2: Okay.
1: 10-4, thank you.

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1: 10-4.
2: Good, 3, can you carry me 4, please?

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1: Lincoln 346.
0: Can you bring me on this call? Let's go home, please.
1: September.

0: 320. And I see 231 cleared at 770. Can you have 233 go to me from that since he cleared it? And then have 31 and 33 start clearing some calls out there.
1: 31, 33.
2: To the owner, copy. Can you send that sound, Thomas?
1: I think you're 1305, South 331st Avenue. Could be possibly a motorcycle event. She wants to leave. There's also about 40 to 50 cars

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0: traffic will be for the West Side District. 2222B. 4927 at 6638 West Broadway Road. 6638 West Broadway Road. All units running remain on west. All other units clear at 0158.
1: Is anybody on break?
2: 2921.
0: I have 233, 235, 231, 232, and 291. Unknown travel 6638 West Broadway Road. We have an open line with you. Loud yelling, cars beeping. It looks like it's pinging in an empty lot. We attempted 2 times, call back, no answer.

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1: Yeah, 31 and 32, break from that traffic and start taking other calls, please.
0: 31, 32, copy.
2: Lincoln 232, I copy. I believe it was Lincoln 222 that signed up for the hot traffic.
0: Transport, thank you.

0: Yeah, it's a dirt one.
1: 231.
0: Okay, so that's 12 axis.
1: 74.
0: 2-1, it was me who asked that, Jeffrey.
1: 74.

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1: Go ahead.
0: Hey, West Baseline Road, South 319th Avenue. I believe it's going to be the hall that was over here earlier. There's a bunch of 712 and a whole bunch of shooting out here.
1: Where?
0: I guess it's 31. 231. Officer, change
1: it to 10-4.
0: Lincoln 230.
1: 230.
0: Yeah, Lincoln 291 break from that 927 and help out those calls out west, please.
1: 291, copy.
2: Lincoln 291, I'm 4 minutes out.
1: Asking that you break and then assist with it.
0: We have 5 units when I call. We can spare one.

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1: Tango. 233, are you called for?
2: 233, I'm called for.
1: Tango. All units prepare to copy and attempt to locate Special Attention District 2B231, Peoria PD Authority. Be in the area of Jackrabbit and McDowell at the park and ride. There's a vehicle hit on a smoke at Buckeye just north of I-10 at the park and ride. 2017 Light Blue Chevy Equinox, Arizona 28, Frank 9, Adam 0, William 6. There's a missing person linked to that vehicle, Aaliyah Corchado. Phone is pinging in downtown LA. If vehicle is located, give Peoria PD a 21. No further information. Stations are clear, 0205.

0: 5.
1: Yes, ma'am. Can we confirm on the address? We're here with out with Phoenix PD at the rodeo, and they're saying they haven't heard anything. GPS is taking this way.
0: Confirm.

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0: Okay,
1: 10-4.

0: 253.
1: Just spoke to the Phoenix sergeant. I guess it's working an event here. Says people are just being belligerent because they shut down the party of the jury.
0: 10-4.

2-3, can you break for that 906 for DPS? Milepost 90.5 off of the 10 eastbound. A DPS trooper is out with a vehicle occupied times 3. One male has a full extradition warrant for battery. Out of state, he's requesting additional unit to assist. Currently code 4, but he is out with 3 subjects.

0: just advising on whoever does that ATL. Peoria said use caution. It's a possible kidnapping slash the male possibly can have her at gunpoint.
1: 231, copy.
0: 231, copy.

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1: Okay.
0: Rick, we're 30 miles driving.
1: 10-4.
2: Lincoln 235.
1: Code 20.
2: 24-54.
1: 10-4, thank you. Lincoln 350.

0: Lincoln 223.
1: Lincoln 223.
0: I spoke with the company name. She said there was an N61 and it happened on the property. She just spoke with some Phoenix police officers and they'll be taking the report on it. Can you tell me if I'm a couple of five and how the other units report, please?

0: Lincoln 230.
1: Lincoln 230.
0: Copy the update on that ATL. Can we see if 223 and 225 can help out with 415 Edwards and 231 beats, please?
1: 223, 225.
2: This is 3. Can you send everything?
1: Are you guys able to assist with the 415 Edwards?
2: 223, 10-4. You can send me the 1-9. Well, it's been holding for 5 hours and 53 minutes.
0: Leave it to 291.
1: 291.
0: 415 Edward, 1712, North 200.
1: 10-4.

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0: Thank you, thank you. Multiple callers.

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0: I'll take the 670 and the 51 by 21.
1: And Joseph.

0: 233, there wasn't a vehicle near that milepost.
1: 233, there was a vehicle with headlights on.
0: 10-4, the trooper took the 101 that occupied the vehicle to the gas station, and that other vehicle is there occupied times two with two males. One of them has that full extradition warrant out of state.
1: Oh, they just spoke from there? Okay. I'll be 17.
0: 10-4, thank you.

0: Lincoln 225.
1: 225.
0: Can you add myself 223 and 1091 to the 239 Victor, please? My beat.
1: And 2605 West State. Is possibly under the influence of meth, and is being disrespectful during a verbal. Caller says her husband is hallucinating. Complainant says name is Peter Lopez. Described as a Hispanic male, 5'7", slim build, black skin, wearing black hat, black shirt, jeans, and black boots.

0: units on the 239 Victor be advised that they aren't in a verbal argument, that the husband is hallucinating. Complainant just wants the husband to leave.
1: Yes, ma'am. We see that there's a decent amount of people in the river bottom. Me and 233 are going to have a little fun and see if we can get them out of there.

0: 223. What's your first and 763 at this address?
1: 10-4.
0: 233, I can contact with multiple people. I don't know what's this, but we have them all designed.

0: 223, be advised that there are a couple of 670s at that residence.
1: Is it 3-10-4?

Yes, ma'am. Can we confirm on that address? We got three different locations. Yeah. One's on a Air Force base and the other one's in Glendale. So.

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0: Four. We're going to be getting a courtesy ride. Copy 101 miles.
1: Go on.
0: 21534, and we're going to be transporting them to 107th and McDowell.

0: 1225. The call taker has confirmed the address of 12605 West State Court.
1: Thank you for 911. I'll be out with the complainant in her husband.
0: Lincoln 291 device on the station.
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0: Can you send myself and 44 to the audible, please?
1: 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I'll be at 10629 West Willow Creek Circle.
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0: 232, copy traffic. Eastbound, I-10, Dysart, it's going to be a silver passenger car at the 28 in just a second. Adam 232, 28 is going to be Lincoln John Adam. 4 Charles Zebra.
1: Adam 232, what is the reason? Ten four. 29 is negative for 28. Lincoln John Adam, 4 Charles Zebra, comes back to 2009 Mercury Milan out of Glendale. Expiration is 6/30/2026.

0: Too. It looks like the registration is actually showing that it's canceled.
1: Okay.

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1: 10-4 out of 14002 West Fisher Boulevard, Unit 102 Adam. They're saying that the patient is unresponsive and has no pulse.

0: Adam, good morning. 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I'll give her 21.
1: Good morning.

0: 1081. I'm going to be on 116th Ave and Van Buren Street. We're going to be in the plaza south of the intersection. I'm going to be with out of Arizona, 9 Mary Adams, 02 Mary, for a wrong way driver.
1: Continuing 1 at 9 at Mary Adams, 02 Mary, 29 Nagamon, 2024 Fusion out of Avondale, expiring 2 of 27 to the left of Espinosa.

0: Adam 342.
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1: 10-4. 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
0: And we put out an ATL post in agencies, including Avondale.
1: 10-4.
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0: versus Arizona, George Paul Adam, 9-0-0 break for second.
1: Go ahead.
0: Arizona temp tag, 37132, Henry Robert.
1: Tornado Negro, 2022 Mitsubishi Outlander out of Phoenix. Philosopher Fisher expiring 12/26, and Tornado Negro, 2008 Honda Accord out of Phoenix expiring 4/27 to west of Alvarez Morales.

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0: 291, myself and 223, we're going to be headed to the 101's address of 10457 West Palm Lane, Avondale AZ.
1: 10-4.
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2: Could you please advise McDot that at the crossroads of 99th and Bell, on the eastbound side to turn north onto 99th Avenue, the left-hand turn arrow isn't cycling. Green arrow. I've been here for about 4 weeks, I believe.

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0: 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It's actually going to be a 507 if you could recode it for us, please.

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0: You're audible now.
1: 74138 says they're West Deer Valley Drive. It's going to be the Palm Ridge building. Motion detector.

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0: 10-4, thank you. 7029 West Lower Buckeye Road. Complainant advising a male is on her property, seems to be altered. Male keeps asking if she knows anyone off of Union Hills and is currently laying down behind complainant's vehicle. Could be a white male, approximately 30 years old, 6 foot large build, wearing a black t-shirt and jeans. No weapons seen. He arrived on foot. Looks like he's laying behind a silver Nissan Murano that belongs to the complainant.

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0: 223. This is the Adam, Arizona, call 5, Adam, 343.
1: A 2008 Mercedes-Benz to that address, to a Christopher Gonzalez, showing to be 28 Sam for no insurance, expiring 10 of 26.

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1: 2:30.
0: Good morning. 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
1: Good morning. 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

0: 42. 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I'm code 4. I'll review it.
1: Okay.

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1: 10-4.
2: Adam, 55.
1: Adam, 55.
2: Adam, 51, traffic beats.
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1: add myself on 371 slot of 142? 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
1: 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And Adam 350, let's make the trifecta.
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0: Can you see if Bravo 341 is code 4 or if they want a setting unit?
1: 341.
2: Susan 21, what are you trying to find me?
1: Negative Bravo 341. Adam 343. Bravo 341. Adam 343. 243. 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
3: 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Roma B westbound Pima and Harrington Ave with out of California, 9 Nora, John Bravo, 299 for speed.

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1: Go ahead.
0: Westbound Pima, just east of Frontage Road.

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1: Yeah, 4, thank you.

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1: Adam, feature five.
0: Can you clear me a 4 and send me a 2 on Victor?
1: One 2740 West Indian School Apartment, Frank 112. Complainant and girlfriend have been in a verbal today. For the female half being on the phone with another male. Both have been drinking. It does look like they got into an additional verbal and haven't been separated. The female half bit the male half and took his car keys. Advise them to stay separated.

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0: 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I'm Chiosa, 917 of the family. 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
1: 10-4.
2: Adam 342.
1: 342.
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Kearney M85 at Rig Correction Rooks Road to be out of Arizona. Lincoln 9 Adam, 9 Henry X-Ray. It's going to be for cell phone violation.

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0: 343. Can you show me 17 to the updated address in the comments?
1: Bravo, 341.
0: 341.
1: We're going to attempt to contact our suspect at that address.
2: Item 342.
0: 342.
2: Could you break me in? I'd get to 347's traffic from 23.

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1: 342, go ahead.
0: The male in custody for 712.
1: 10-4, 833.

0: 233. Man, it's 220 approves. Can we take the 666 Zebra and the 23B for turning?
1: Two thirty, 15600
2: West Myrtle Avenue for the 666 Zebra. Complainant says that a Terra Short, about 40 years old, lives at this location in a camper. Made a post of a suicide note on Facebook that only complainant can see.
0: Bravo 344, can you copy 28?
2: Go ahead.
0: Out of Arizona, George 6 Adam 014.
2: Adam 014, 29 negative on 2019 Hyundai Kona. Traffic Glendale to a Kevin Myers expiring 11 at 26.
0: Ten four. Just be advised, we're 23 and out with possible employees. We're code 4.
2: 10-4.

0: And Bravo 233, complainant is advising Tara's camper is going to be through the gate and all the way to the back of the property. There is a camper up front, and that is not Tara's. She's going to be at the back of the property.
1: No, thank you.
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2: 7 Charles Adam, 45 Victor.
0: Regular 2000 BMW 528 out of Fort Mojave to a loss of death, expiring 5 of 26.

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1: 342.
0: I copy the updated, I'll be slowing down and then I'll be 17 for the 670.
1: 10-4.
0: Oh, 344?
1: 344.
0: We copy the updates, and we're coming by.
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0: Can you show us 17 for the 670 and 342 if you say 10-8 if you'd like?
1: 342, copy.
0: 342, 10-4. 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
1: Two thirty-one.
0: Is any out?
1: 1040-601 South MC 85. For commercial business for Joseph Stug. A module camper. They did get a hold of a Melissa who gave the wrong passcode, who Melissa Nabidi is a key holder for the location.

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1: What?
0: 231. Miller, he's Adam, 865.
1: Right, Adam, 865, 20, Nagel, 2009, Mercedes-Benz, out of Buckeye to a Mary Saldana, expiring 2 of 27.

0: 631. Give me one. Grab your mother, please.
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0: There's Mary Henry Adam to Henry Robert.
1: Turning in on a 2021 Chevy Camaro out of Lindale and Globe. Expiring 6/26.
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0: 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So far, good for.
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0: 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Regarding the 712, can you pull IR numbers and make a 347 primary, please?
1: Thank you.

0: 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We're knocking and making announcements. We can hear music inside, but so far it's a number 3.
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0: 602-484-3259 was from an old call that she called in on.
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0: Temper.

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1: 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Let's go ahead with the next, please.
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0: There is a black female, 5'5", medium build, black hair, wearing a black shirt and blue jeans. Pink backpack, went into the Powers house. Unsure if she took anything, no weapons seen. She did get into a black Dodge Ram pickup, last seen southbound on 351 Avenue.
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0: 342.
1: It's going to be by 21. That's going to be reference IR 260-11764. 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
0: So far, thank you.

0: 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Can you copy a 28?
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0: 14, Adam, 2, John, 2.
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0: Do we have any Charles units logged on?

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Can you run 28 for me, please? 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Adam, Nora, Adam, 3. 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

0: I make about a 2022 Nissan Altima out of Phoenix to an Amy Buff expiring 11/26.
1: Bravo 233. Bravo 233. Fire 4, she has elevated blood sugar. She's going to be transported. Destination right now is unclear. We're going to wait for her medic to get her.
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1: Go ahead.
0: First one's going to be Robert Adam, Adam 3, Young Tom, break for second.
1: Go ahead a second.
0: Zebra 4, Adam 8, Charles Young.
1: -1 2005 Ford Expedition, 2 Torres to an Allen Pinus, showing to be 28 Sam, expiring 2 of 29, and 29 on the 2013 Ford Explorer, same address, same RO, expiring 11 of 26.
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Or 6330 North 138th Drive. 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

0: 3:42. 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
1: 10-4-1-4-6-0-1 West here on the drive. Complainant says that father was in a lot of pain and was on the ground last night. He's no longer answering or coming to the door. No prior calls to location or by complainant 21. Father is going to be 88 years old. Floor is alone and no lockbox for fire. No pets.

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0: 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Can you copy 412?
1: Go ahead.
0: 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Can you show myself 347 or 343 and 371?

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1: to 9, 14. 10-4-1-0-5-5-5, West Coppins. Me, West of. Blue Toyota, passenger car, no plates. Subject standing near the vehicle has been there since yesterday.

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0: 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Apartment Charles 108. I got an Alan Yerlich. Didn't answer his are you okay call today.

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1: Adam 291.
0: 291, ma'am. Can you add me to 225's traffic?
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0: 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Can you 4X rate me, please?
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0: 342. 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
0: Do Valley and El Mirage to south of. They have a dog tied to a bike on the side of the road from the east side of El Mirage south of the Deer Valley Access Road.

0: 342.
1: 342, code 4 here. 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Can you go ahead and start me fire, see if they can assist with getting in the residence?
0: 10-4.
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1: Code 4.

Oh, okay, pretty cool. Either fire made force entry through the garage door. Contacted the metal soldier. Conscious and alert right now. 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

225, 28 negative on 6 North George Lincoln 793 on a 2010 Toyota, expiring 7 of 25. Out of La Puente, California, to the west of Wu.

Emergency traffic is going to be for Lakes. That's going to be a 962 at Judd and Brenner at the Santana Park. Brenner Pass and Judd for a 962 Union. All responding units stay on link, so all of it is clear at 1143.

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0: 342, station clear. I did a 28 on a 2019 Lexus earlier. Can you run the RO of that, Deborah Griffiths, please?
1: 10-4.

0: for kids to be checked on. 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So there's no AC for the location.
1: Adam 291.
0: Adam 291.
1: 291, ma'am. Can you give me the 415 pull on the 225-8, please?
0: 412328 West Palmer.

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1: 51.
0: US 60 and 251st Avenue. We would a black passenger car, be the 28 in a minute.

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0: Arizona, Tom, Bravo, Adam, 4, Charles, Bravo.
1: 4. Tower 9, Negulon 2007, Saab, out of El Mirage, expiring 3 of 24.

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1: Sunbar 11331 West Berkeley Pair Drill. Sorry, can't say that today. Complaint saying son Sean Smith took some fentanyl and is going crazy. He's outside the house yelling and screaming. Not a complainant, just in general. Fire is staging. No weapons, and he's not being violent. He's making rambling sounds.

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0: Going to be Williams, Ham, Adam 1, Victor 2.

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1: 10-4.

0: challenges are?
1: Two, two, three. Can you break to assist to 91?
2: Two, two, three, 10-4.
1: 10-4, thank you.
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1: Yeah, 10-4. 223 looks to be closest to the town building. And El Mirage, that will call Glendale.
3: Copy, thank you.

0: Adam 291. 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I got the 101 and the three children outside. I have an aggressive male inside kind of yelling from inside the house, but I'm close to Forever right now.
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0: 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There's going to be no crime here. Kids are going to be staying with the father, and then our complainant being the one who's going to be leaving.

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1: Ten-5.
0: I haven't seen anyone. You can floor x-ray any other unit or any other agencies.
1: 10-4, 225, 222, copy.
0: 22, I'll be 23.
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0: Adam 232.
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0: You can add me to the 410 Sam. I spoke with the complainant. I'll be standing by at the TA.
1: Ten four.
2: No response of the property, no vehicles present or other signs of anything out of place. Attempted to contact a complainant, number 3. Complainant number 3 and I need that 239. I'm going to give us 138.21.

0: Hello, is it okay? Can you send me the 670 and the 221 lead, please?
1: Ten four, contact Cammy by 21.

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0: 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I copy all the notes.
1: 10-4.

0: Adam 223.
1: I think the correct address would be that for the 239 Victor, the 6345 North 126th Avenue.
0: 10-4, that's what it looks like on the map as well. It looks like you have to access it off of Bethany's home on 126th Avenue onto a dirt road.

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1: 291.
0: 291, can you change my call to a 410 Sam? Clear me a 5 and add me to 223's traffic, please.

0: 222 4001 West 7th Avenue, lot number 71. Complainant is with a lost elderly, 101, in a gray Dodge Charger. Will be in front of the area she just got home. 101 does not live in the park and is confused. So she's looking for her sister-in-law. Looks to be about 80 years old. She says she's been walking and taking buses to try to find her sister-in-law.
1: Adam 221, same traffic.

0: 3:42.
1: 3:42. After speaking with the parties involved, this is not going to be in our jurisdiction. This occurs on US 60 Grand at the intersection of 111. Can you have GPS that this way?

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1: Do we have any premise history at this address?

0: 230 to advise on traffic. Two priority 3670 in the 232 as well as the 242 and a priority 2670 in the 223.
1: Denver, thank you.

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1: 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He'll be Drew Miles.
0: 10 Park, go ahead.
1: 453.
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0: 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Can you copy ending miles?
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2: 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The 207th Avenue in Happy Valley, northwest of the desert, white Chevy pickup.

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0: Arizona, Henry, Henry, Adam, 3, Charles, 5.
1: On a 1998 Chevy GMT400, out of Surprise and El Mirage, to the left of Drake, expiring 2/28. 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
1: 3-42.
2: 3-42.
3: Everybody's going to be a code 4 here. They're just having a tire issue. I'm going to have a 328 here shortly for you.
2: 10-4.
3: 342, just be advised, we are going to have the number 1 lane. I apologize, the number 3 lane blocks so they can work on the tire to get it off the road.
2: 10-4.
0: 344, can you copy 28?
2: Go ahead.
0: Hi, Arizona. Sam, Tom, Ocean Robert, Mary, Frank, Paul.

0: Emergency traffic is for the West Side District 2223B for 901 at 15600 West Myrtle Avenue. 15600 West Myrtle Avenue for 901. All responding units acknowledge and stand to Honda Brother units clear at
1: 1421. 225-291. 15600 West Myrtle Avenue. Male advised a 101 is having a seizure, lying on the side, then an RV in the backyard in our 40s, possibly related to 666 zebra found in bed. Looks like the 101 is gurgling.

Clitera suffers from seizures and has had some over the past few days. No weapons, no bleeding. There are a couple bottles of meds around her. Unknown if she took them.

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2: 6846, thank you.
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1: The RV behind the house.
0: Thank you.
1: Okay.
2: Adam, 223, there's going to be a couple RVs on the property. It's not going to be the one on the south side. It's going to be on the north side.
1: I copy. It's the RV on the north side.

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1: 291 is asking if you got her through the house.
0: 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There's some goats around the fire going to be putting her on the gurney and taking her out front right now.
1: Can anyone copy?

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1: Sam 2276.
0: I'll be making contact with the residents of 14817 Whitehorse Drive. Looks like that's going to be the guy that was involved. Can you help in Arizona 8?
1: 10-4, go ahead.
2: Arizona 77 Adam 5, George Frank.
1: That vehicle's 29 negative, Chile, 2018 Hyundai Elantra, out of Phoenix. That is valid until December 15 of 26.

0: 346 and 51.
1: Adam 351, 24527 West Coils Nest Lane. Compliance vehicle is on fire. It is not an electrical car. Phoenix fire is en route. Similarly, not near any structures. 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No one inside to be clear.

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1: Counselor?

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Vehicles swerving in oncoming traffic to Gold Sedan, unknown 28. Again, heading westbound on Bethany Home. Time delay is 1 minute. Nothing further. 1632.

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1: In reference to the ATO, it just came out in the 44. 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
0: 10-4.

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Silver Q, Soul, license plate Charles George John, 6495, unable to maintain lanes of speeding. Time delay of 5 minutes, heading eastbound on Williams. Prefer advised Peoria, nothing further, 1639.

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0: 10-4. Lincoln, 230 to advise of traffic.
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